tell them get your money. Yeezy, Yeezy, Yeezy, they line up for days. Nike out here bad, they can't get shit away. I stuck to my roots, I'm like Jimmy Fallon. I ain't dropped the album, but the shoes went platinum.

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0: Shout to everybody who's been on this trip with me. You don't have to agree, but if you feel like me,
1: 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Time to bury him, so tell him to prepare to get impeached. Everybody on your feet. This is where terrorism and heroism meet. Square off in the street. This chump barely even sleeps. All he does is watch.

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When we can't from our stars and stripes, cause this type of pickle that we're in's hard to deal. But there's always tomorrow still, if we start from scratch, like a scab, get the scars to heal. And band together for Charlottesville and for Heather, fallen heroes, fill his wall with murals. 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This is our renewal, straight to

Thinking with your name carved in it should be your trademark, cause hate's all you played off, and you just licked the plate off, so I guess it pays to feed off of chaos. 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Got a sprained neck, know we will rise up against this train wreck and take a stand, even if it means sitting when they raise the flag to sing the Star-Spangled Banner. This man just praised the statue of General Lee, cause he generally hates

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0: Yeah, yeah. 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
1: Hello, Metro on that beat.
0: So good, so good. If I could quit my job and you all that, I would, yeah, I would. Yeah, I would. 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So good, so good. If I could quit my job and you all that, I would, yeah, I would.

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Oh my God. 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I can hit the until I'm 6 feet.

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So good. So good. If I could quit my job and you all day, I

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MCA. As he called it, hit me with the yurt. So I hit him with the yurt. Said we been through all the worst. We about to break the curse. I got on my jack asking me to do a verse. Either debit or it's cash or whatever you prefer. Now it's let me hit you back. I get money on the first. Soon as I get paid from work, we can work.

but I'll be late. I had to blame it on the MTA. And lately feel like nothing big's at stake. All my competition's dead, I might battle Big's estate. Mary Jane, but they selling Mary Kate. We don't got no Medicaid, all my Medicaid. Though my future set in stone, thought I would accept my fate. You know who said I would fall, if you wanna set that straight, set a date.

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0: do. 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
0: 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I'm the team captain inside the huddle. The man in my house and the man your little brother grew up to. The man in my hood and all the other hats that I juggle.
1: Straight.
0: My little cousins, little... Nobody's son to me. If I am a son, I'm the one you look up to.
1: I look up.
2: Thank you. Big business.
0: Whoa, whoa.
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0: Okay, fellas, thanks for checking out our membership meeting for the Unstoppable Iota Gamma Kappa Fraternity. Candidates will be notified around mid-semester. Peace, peace. Have a good day.
1: Yo, can you believe that white boy showed up?
0: Who, Justin?
1: Yeah.
0: I mean, he seems pretty cool. He's doing a lot of work in the community. He gets decent grades. Oh, yeah, I played ball with him the other day. Old boy got a mean crossover.
1: Now, see, that's what I'm talking about. 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You feel me?
0: Nah, Trey. I don't feel you.
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3: 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A contract that weathered Tet. 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
1: Yeah, hi. 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
1: Billy! Are you in there?
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0: My new dad threw a barbecue.
1: Today, my new son and I threw a barbecue.
0: There were burgers and chicken.
1: I burnt everything. The burgers, the chicken, the salad.
0: Ah, they were delicious.
1: They were awful.
0: And then we had watermelon.
1: I'm allergic to watermelon.
0: And then we played catch.
1: I broke Mr. Lewis's window. Mrs. Wakeham's window. Mrs. Wakeham's windshield. And then, somehow, my hand. My hand!
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1: The hospital's on the right! 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

0: in my hand.
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0: Uranium fever has gone and got me down. Well, I had a talk with the AEC, and they brought out some maps that looked good to me. And one showed me a spot he said he knowed. So I straddled my Jeep and headed down the road. I reckon I drove about 100 miles down a bumpy road out through the wilds, when all of a sudden I bounced a stop at the foot of a mountain, didn't have no top. Uranium fever has done and got me down. Uranium fever, it's spreading all around. With a Geiger counter in my hand,
1: I'm going out to stake me some government land.
0: Uranium fever has done and got me down. Well, I took my Geiger and I started to climb right up to the top, where I thought I'd find a hunk of rock that'd make it click, just like I'd read about Vernon Pick. On the second day, I made the top, and I'm telling you, Steve, I was ready to stop. The only click

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1: 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You reach the spot where your fortune lies. 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So with a Geiger counter and a pick in my hand, I'll keep right on staking that government land. Uranium fever has gone and got me down. Uranium fever is spreading all around. With a Geiger counter in my hand,
0: I'm going out to stake me some government land.

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1: 500,000 people every year in the U.S. die from smoking cigarettes. 60,000 never even touched one.
2: In the 20th century, over 100 million people died worldwide from smoking.
0: Over 600,000 kids will start smoking this year. In their lifetime, 245,000 will die because of smoking.
1: Cigarette smoke will kill one out of every two people who smoke.
2: One cigarette takes away 11 minutes of your life. An entire pack will shorten your life by 3.5 hours.
0: Secondhand smoke contains 4,000 chemicals and 200 known poisons.
1: Cigarettes kill more people than AIDS, drug abuse, car accidents, and homicides combined.
2: Smoking causes 87% of lung cancer deaths, and every 30 seconds, somebody dies from lung cancer.
0: According to the World Health Organization, by the year 2025, cigarettes will kill approximately 10 million people a year.
2: Are you going to be part of this number?
0: The choice is yours.
3: Quit smoking now.
4: A word from the cast of Hot in Cleveland.
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juice like a girl. Oh, baby, that's the one I like. 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And don't be late. But, baby, I ain't got no money, honey.

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Them chippin' jumping and dancing around, but I was sitting there thinking, one of them, what you thinking on, baby? 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

0: He would come home after a hard day and just start in on me, you know, like, hey, how's your day? How was school? What you got going on? I mean, it gave me the chills.
1: My father would drive me all the way to the mall. He wouldn't stop until we were right in front of my friends. And oh my God, when...
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I want to get into it, man, you know. 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Moving, doing it, you know. Can I count it off? One, two, three.

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0: Okay.
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0: So you drowned the fire, you stirred it, drowned it again, and felt that it was cold?
1: Uh-huh.
0: Yeah, but he's just letting you know you did good.
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0: 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Uh-huh. And have we got news for you.
1: You better listen.

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1: Mary, it's me, Sam.
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0: 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The IRS never sends emails about your taxes.
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That was Frank Sinatra with Irvin Drake's It Was a Very Good Year, arranged by Gordon Jenkins and recorded on April 22nd, 1965. The song was originally recorded by the Kingston Trio back in 1961 for their Goin' Places album. Before that was our theme song, Wilmuth Houdini and his Calypso Parliaments, 1947.

That was Frank with Harry James and The Lamp Is Low, written by Peter DeRose, Bert Schefter, and Mitchell Parrish, and it was an air check from the Roseland Ballroom back in July 1939. Frank and Harry James. But I think it's time to head to Brazil now, so let's get there.

That was Sinatra from 1957, October 8th to be precise, arranged by Billy May, words and music by Ari Barossa, with an English lyric by Bob Russell, and introduced in the 1942 cartoon Saludos Amigos, a very popular film in the Gelati household. 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

way. No use to grumble, smile as they fall. Weren't you king for a day? Just remember that sunshine

That was Wrap Your Troubles in Dreams and Dream Your Troubles Away. Harry Barris, Ted Kohler, and Bill Mahl wrote it for Bing Crosby in 1939. Frank's version from April 1954, arranged by Nelson Riddle, and features Sweets Edison on trumpet and Ray Sims on trombone. Good stuff, and available on the Swing Easy Capitol album. Oh, good stuff. And now for a public service announcement. Check out the New Britain Youth Museum and the Hungerford Nature Center. The Hungerford Nature Center, 191 Farmington Avenue in Kensington. The number 860-827-9064. It's got indoor exhibits, outdoor exhibits, all sorts of fascinating things. They've got a creepy crawler exhibit, which is home to two tarantulas and 15 Vietnamese walking sticks. There's an outdoor exhibit that will feature changing exhibits as well. Some new residents at the Hungerford Nature Center: two bearded dragons named Lucky and Red, an eastern hognose snake, a black racer snake, and two young goats. There's also new native Connecticut ground birds in an outdoor pond exhibit. That's the Hungerford Nature Center, part of the New Britain Youth Museum, and the Nature Center located at 191 Farmington Avenue, Kensington, Connecticut. Phone number 860-827-9064. You can follow them on Facebook as well, the Hungerford Nature Center. 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

That, of course, was Antonio Carlos Zobim with Sinatra from January 31st, 1967. Zobim was on guitar and vocal, arranged by Klaus Ogerman for Reprise Records. Let's jump back to 1958 with the Ali Rubel Herb Magnuson song Gone with the Wind, arranged by Nelson Riddle for Capitol Records, June 24th, 1958.

Absolutely beautiful. Absolutely beautiful. 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We are there, and we hope that you are there as well. See you on social media. But let's get back to more. We're half an hour into another Frank Gill and Friends. So let's do some more Sinatra right here on FG and F.

from The Summer Wind to The Boys of Summer. Summer Wind, of course, from May 1966, arranged by Nelson Riddle, written by Heinz Meyer, Hans Brodkey, with an English lyric by Johnny Mercer, and then the great catalog song, I guess would be the way to say it, by Dave Frischberg, Van Lingle Mungo, with just a bunch of great baseball names. And so get out there and enjoy your baseball with all the wonderful and colorful names that have always graced the sport. 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We're on the edge of your dial. You are on the edge of your seat. And as always, we are very glad that you are here.

That was the Canadian Bing Crosby, Dick Todd. That was Dick Todd, the Canadian Bing Crosby, doing It's 100 to 1, I'm in love. And there aren't very many places on the radio that you can hear Dick Todd, but Frank Gill and Friends right here on 107.7 The Edge is certainly one of them. And now how about a little Edie Gourmet doing Cole Porter's Every Time We Say Goodbye.

Two of the great voices of American pop music right there, back to back, Barbara Streisand with Free the People from February 1971 from her Stony End album from that year. And before that, Edie Gourmet with Cole Porter's Every Time We Say Goodbye. So Dick Todd, Edie Gourmet, Barbara Streisand. Right here on Frank Gill and Friends on 107.7 The Edge. 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Okay, how about a song that was originally introduced by Red McKenzie, the Red McKenzie Orchestra, 1931, and something that Sinatra did in 1959 with Gordon Jenkins for the No One Cares album. But this is Bobby Darin doing a swinging version of Just Friends.

0: you.
1: That was Sinatra with Count Basie, arranged by Quincy Jones on June 9th, 1964. The song was originally written in 1954 by Felicia Sanders, and the original title was In Other Words, and so that's why it's Fly Me to the Moon, and then in parentheses, In Other Words, and it was released on the It Might As Well Be Swing release from Reprise Records. Before that, we spent a weekend in Havana with the one, the only, Carmen Miranda, and before that, Bobby Darin. So that's a good set of music right there, if you ask me. And since I'm the host, I guess you are asking me. So I hope you've been enjoying it. We are Frankel and Friends right here on 107.7 WFCS The Edge. 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So we're finishing up our first hour with another Sinatra classic.

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Thanks for tuning in, everybody. If it's Tuesday morning around 8 a.m., and you're tuned to 107.7 WFCS New Britain, Hartford, The Edge, then you know it's time for Frank, Gil, and Friends.

That was Frank Sinatra with Irvin Drake's It Was a Very Good Year, arranged by Gordon Jenkins and recorded on April 22nd, 1965. The song was originally recorded by the Kingston Trio back in 1961 for their Goin' Places album. Before that was our theme song, Wilmuth Houdini and his Calypso Parliaments, 1947.

That was Frank with Harry James and The Lamp Is Low, written by Peter DeRose, Bert Schefter, and Mitchell Parrish, and it was an air check from the Roseland Ballroom back in July 1939. Frank and Harry James. But I think it's time to head to Brazil now, so let's get there.

That was Sinatra from 1957, October 8th to be precise, arranged by Billy May, words and music by Ari Barossa, with an English lyric by Bob Russell, and introduced in the 1942 cartoon Saludos Amigos, a very popular film in the Gelati household. 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

That was Wrap Your Troubles in Dreams and Dream Your Troubles Away. Harry Barris, Ted Kohler, and Bill Mahl wrote it for Bing Crosby in 1939. Frank's version from April 1954, arranged by Nelson Riddle, and features Sweets Edison on trumpet and Ray Sims on trombone. Good stuff, and available on the Swing Easy Capitol album. Oh, good stuff. And now for a public service announcement. Check out the New Britain Youth Museum and the Hungerford Nature Center. The Hungerford Nature Center, 191 Farmington Avenue in Kensington. The number 860-827-9064. It's got indoor exhibits, outdoor exhibits, all sorts of fascinating things. They've got a creepy crawler exhibit, which is home to two tarantulas and 15 Vietnamese walking sticks. There's an outdoor exhibit that will feature changing exhibits as well. Some new residents at the Hungerford Nature Center, two bearded dragons named Lucky and Red, an eastern hognose snake, a black racer snake, and two young goats. There's also new native Connecticut ground birds in an outdoor pond exhibit. That's the Hungerford Nature Center, part of the New Britain Youth Museum, and the Nature Center located at 191 Farmington Avenue, Kensington, Connecticut. Phone number 860-827-9064. You can follow them on Facebook as well, the Hungerford Nature Center. This message brought to you by the Hungerford Nature Center, WFCS, of course, Frank Gill and Friends, your two bearded dragons and an eastern hognose snake radio program.

That, of course, was Antonio Carlos Zobim with Sinatra from January 31st, 1967. Zobim was on guitar and vocal, arranged by Klaus Ogerman for Reprise Records. Let's jump back to 1958 with the Ali Rubel Herb Magnuson song Gone with the Wind, arranged by Nelson Riddle for Capitol Records, June 24th, 1958.

Absolutely beautiful. Absolutely beautiful. 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See you on social media. But let's get back to more. We're half an hour into another Frank Gill and Friends, so let's do some more Sinatra right here on FG&E.

Eddie Juiced, Johnny Pesky, Thornton Lee, Danny Gardella, Van

Frankie Crosetti, Johnny Sane, Harry Brookine, and Lou Boudreau, Frankie Gustine.

from The Summer Wind to The Boys of Summer. Summer Wind, of course, from May 1966, arranged by Nelson Riddle, written by Heinz Meyer, Hans Brodkey, with an English lyric by Johnny Mercer, and then the great catalog song, I guess would be the way to say it, by Dave Frischberg, Van Lingle Mungo, with just a bunch of great baseball names. And so get out there and enjoy your baseball with all the wonderful and colorful names that have always graced the sport. 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We're on the edge of your dial. You are on the edge of your seat. And as always, we are very glad that you are here.

That was the Canadian Bing Crosby, Dick Todd. That was Dick Todd, the Canadian Bing Crosby, doing It's 100 to 1, I'm in love. And there aren't very many places on the radio that you can hear Dick Todd, but Frank Gill and Friends right here on 107.7 The Edge is certainly one of them. And now, how about a little Edie Gourmet doing Cole Porter's Every Time We Say Goodbye?

Two of the great voices of American pop music right there, back to back. Barbra Streisand with Free the People from February 1971 from her Stony End album from that year. And before that, Edie Gourmet with Cole Porter's Every Time We Say Goodbye. So Dick Todd, Edie Gourmet, Barbra Streisand. Right here on Frank Gill and Friends on 107.7 The Edge. 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Okay, how about a song that was originally introduced by Red McKenzie, the Red McKenzie Orchestra, 1931, and something that Sinatra did in 1959 with Gordon Jenkins for the No One Cares album. But this is Bobby Darin doing a swinging version of Just Friends.

0: to the back of all your summer clothes. I see you down at Slapsy Joe's. So long, boy, and chippa hi, Havana.
1: Havana.
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0: you.
1: That was Sinatra with Count Basie, arranged by Quincy Jones on June 9th, 1964. The song was originally written in 1954 by Felicia Sanders, and the original title was In Other Words, and so that's why it's Fly Me to the Moon, and then in parentheses, In Other Words, and it was released on the It Might As Well Be Swing release from Reprise Records. Before that, we spent a weekend in Havana with the one, the only, Carmen Miranda. And before that, Bobby Darin. So that's a good set of music right there, if you ask me. And since I'm the host, I guess you are asking me. So I hope you've been enjoying it. We are Frankel and Friends right here on 107.7 WFCS The Edge. 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

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We were cool and crazy.

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0: It's a bit harsh, isn't it?
3: 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Sleep till bedtime!
4: Talking of which, it's 10:30 already.
0: Is it?
1: What time do they stay up till in America?
4: Oh, very late. Sometimes 10:45.
0: Well, actually, I've heard in New York they sometimes even stay up till midnight.
4: No!
1: No wonder they do all that shouting.
4: Yes, they must be very snappy and irritable.
0: That's

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1: A surprising result of a recent survey was that the most asked question of American philosophers was neither what is the meaning of life, nor if a tree falls in the forest and no one is there to hear it, etc., etc., but just what is it that philosophers do? The answer is quite a lot. 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So, do be careful of those falling trees, won't you? 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

0: 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Here's one of them.
1: My name is Norberto Lara. While I was on a combat patrol, a rocket propelled grenade took my arm off at the shoulder. 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I don't have to be severely wounded. 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
0: Don't suffer in silence. 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
2: Yes. This is going to be good.
3: Awesome. I can't even remember the last time I was at a concert.
2: I know. It's been like ages.
3: Man, I can't believe you got tickets.
2: Yeah, Josh, you the man. You were the man.
4: Well, come on, man. Don't thank me yet. I mean, it might not be as good as they say. 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
4: it's
2: bro.
4: I mean,
3: guys, we got to keep moving if we're going to get there early.
2: Hustling up. Right. Hold on, guys. 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
4: Here you go, man.
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2: 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Will you tell him, Rob?
4: What? 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

0: I'm talking about my brand and you talking about your brands. 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Young Money. Shout out to Lil Wayne for signing a little chick from Queens, New York City.
1: My

They wanna know my recipe. They know I ball like the Ziggins at the SFB. 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

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Yikes, yikes, yikes, yikes. Keep me rolling, Juice. 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

0: for your couple hundred grand.
1: Okay, fellas, thanks for checking out our membership meeting for the Unstoppable Iota Gamma Kappa Fraternity. 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
2: Yo, can you believe that white boy showed up?
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1: Nah, Trey. 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

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I fell in love with the money, baby. Relationship status complicated. I know them.

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4: 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A covenant that split the skies over Berlin. A vow that captured Iwo Jima. A promise was made. 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A sacred trust that defended Kaesong. A pact that dug in Da Nang. A contract that weathered Tet. A promise was made. A pledge that stormed the desert in Iraq. A bond that patrolled door to door in Fallujah. An IOU that braved IEDs in Kandahar. 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

But we all smoke the loudest. Rich, and I'm really being modest, cause the way I do my deals, never treated like an artist. Want a house. You could DM my account. My DM six figures and I'm counting.

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1: Ready for whatever comes, I hope for the best. 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

0: 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I kill my enemies by any means necessary. 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Getting better every January. 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
6: 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Do I lust for you? Am I a sinner because I do the two? Can you let me know? Right now, please. Bonita Applebaum.

Southern leaves, southern trees we hung from. Barren souls, heroic songs unsung. Forgive them, Father, they know this knot is undone. Tied with the rope that my grandmother died. Pride of the pilgrims affect lives of millions. In slave days, separating fathers from children. Institution ain't just a building, but a method of having black and brown bodies fill them. We ain't seen as human beings with feelings. Will the U.S. ever be us, Lord willing? For now we know the new Jim Crow. To stop, search, and arrest our souls. Police and policies patrol. Philosophies of control. A crew hand taking hold. We let go to free them so we can free us. America's moment.

The caged bird sings for freedom to ring. Black bodies being lost in the American dream. Blood a black bean, a pastoral scene. Slavery still alive, check Amendment 13. Not whips and chains, are subliminal. Instead of, they use the word criminal. Sweet land of liberty, incarcerated country. Shot me with your ray gun and now you wanna trump me. Prison is a business, America's the company. Investing in the justice, fear and long suffering. We staring in the face of hate again. The same hate they say will make America great again. No consolation prize for the dehumanized. For America to rise, it's a matter of black lives. And we gon' free them so we can free us. America's moment to come to Jesus.

0: Hi, I'm Shane Victorino, professional baseball player. Did you know that I have ADHD? Earlier in my career, I sometimes felt I couldn't focus. So I went to see my doctor. It was my ADHD. And like many kids with ADHD, I did not outgrow it.
1: 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Then talk to your doctor.
0: 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Own it.
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War 3. Send an order through a hands free. Kill you in 24 hours or shorter, you can't ignore the hand speed. On guard, it's off the head, this improv, but it's no comedy. Sign out.

0: 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You want to be a well-rounded person, don't you? Besides, it's like what the Germans said.
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Real street, can't do wrong. 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Your baby mama got no choice. Put a car seat in my Rolls Royce. Some of these got no choice. Me, this, that's no voice. I'm rich, I'm lit. Don't suck this. I'm fresh, I'm hood. I look good. I look like bae. I look like bae. I look like bae. I look like bae. Ay, ay. God, my outfit look like God playing. You don't know another that's lit like this. Watch change color when I lift my wrist. Listen, Motel 6, keep on them lights. Take a date,

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0: 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I look like bae. I look like bae.

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0: 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We gon' party like it's your birthday. 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
6: Like we ain't never ever go hard for this. They don't let us in, we both guard in this.
7: 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We talking about practice.
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7: game
6: we don't practice,
7: that I
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7: Go out there and die for.

me. Back when I was broke, you was trying to clown me. Remember when you said you was better off without me? Now I'm shitting on you. Oh, I did it on you. Now you got the blues like I'm crazy.

Whoa, whoa, whoa, whoa, yeah. Conrad, you crazy for this one.

0: when them come, when them it come to my song within the champion sound. The bugle that blows many times and it's still a one more time.
1: Let the suicide doors up.